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You were awful smart. The awful truth is awful sad, I must admit. I was awful

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